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That's why I made, if came at you sideways, I can't keep my lies straight.

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Oh my, my, oh my, my love. 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
1: 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I got jewels in a safe that I don't even wear.
0: Bro, I do it for some shoes and some clothes. You'll see what it'll do for a necklace. Right, sure, look like a

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Members throwing up the fort, that's how my pals represent. That's why the clowns show resentment, but we ain't bowing our heads. I'm from the town, I'm from the zone, I'm from the south of the Thames. Pushing beamers with no roof and scurrying round on the ends. Members throwing up the fort, that's how my pals represent. That's why the

Time will tell it all. 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I don't want my time wasted. Time is precious.